0: What's up, guys? This is Kaigo.
1: 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It's Khalid here.
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2: They say the holy water's watered down, and this town's lost its faith. Our colors will fade eventually, so if our time is running out, day after day, we'll make the mundane our masterpiece. Oh my, my, oh my, my love, I take one look at you, you're taking me out.

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We gonna ride, ride, ride, ride, ride till we fall. They say we got no future at all.

colors will fade eventually. So if our time is running out, day after day, we'll make the mundane a masterpiece.

When I walk on by, girls be looking like Debbie Fly. I pimp to the beat, walking down the street in my new the freak, yeah. This is how I roll, animal print pants out control. It's Red Bull with the big ass